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Sofia, oh baby, I'm thinking maybe that you were always a piece of shh. You're rubbing your dirt on everyone's curd. 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

It's Mr. 305 checking in for the remix. 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Que hola, gata, que hola, omega. 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

0: 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You know that, right? I'm watching you. My crew's watching you. You know your little homies? They pissed off. They mad at you, bruh. 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